529 negative on 2021 batch charger out of Waddell. Expression is 103126, address 9308, North 182nd Lane.

0: Emergency traffic is for West 9, District 3, 342 Beach at 239 at 9843 West Bell Road, Ray Rackets, 9843 West Bell Road. All responding units acknowledge on 300. All others clear. 1705.
1: Lincoln 344. Lincoln 346.

244 and 346. It's a 239 at 9843 West Bell Road. Two males are physically fighting. One subject has the other pinned to the ground. No weapons are seen. Looks like one subject is a white male, about 40 years old, with a beard, 6 foot, medium build. Small cap, one deckled, the black shirt and jeans. We're still trying to get further.

0: 234 and 336, so close, the subject's got into a dark colored SUV. We're still getting further. Thank you.
1: Camera.
0: 10-4, that vehicle has a plate of Adam 7, Adam 3, Paul Victor, 2022 Hyundai Santa Cruz out of Glendale. The other subject involved is a white male, approximately 60 years old.
2: Doesn't look like the suspects have the address.
0: 10-4. For the 239, the other suspect is a white male, 60 years old. He's wearing no shirt.
3: Negative 3, 44. So both the one that was on the ground and one that was on top of the other one are inside the same vehicle?
0: I believe so. Let me clarify.

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It looks like the older subject is trying to get out of the vehicle with the passenger doors open. They are on the south side facing Campana. They are still yelling at each other.

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1: 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Now they're in the middle of the street arguing, facing eastbound on Campana.

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0: definitely getting to today. Good morning. You said you visit 647.
1: Good morning. Thank you. It's 5116 North. I started the Goodwill.
0: I'm very confident. Good morning.
1: Thank you.

0: Lincoln 232.
1: Good morning. Can you move to Airport 283's traffic?

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0: 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Have a good night.
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1: Sorry.

0: 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Area 221.
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2: Area 221, can you head us to the 239 Victor and the 31 beat? Area 23, I have an Arizona 28 when you get a chance.
0: Area 231.
1: Oh, Nora, and it's going to take me a minute to get there in a second.
0: Emergency traffic is for 15 District 3, 342B and 962 at Hutton and Burns Drive. That's Burns and Hutton. All responding units acknowledge on 300. All others clear 1735. It's Hutton and Burns. Burns and Hutton for a vehicle versus motorcycle. Motorcycle riders on the SUVs.

0: 240, the motorcycle rider is advising he's having trouble breathing. Some city west study.
1: Thank you. Have a good evening.
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0: Hold for.
2: Lincoln 250.
0: Lincoln 250.
2: I apologize. Can you get into that 960? Do you have any initial cutting from the stuff that we took?
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0: Vehicle.

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1: Come on.
0: Fire emergency. 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
0: 10-4. You were completely compromised at round 5 again.

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1: I copy hard closure in all directions. Out of 340, 10-4.
0: Copy 28. 10-4. Arizona, Bravo, Mary, X-ray 1601, Arizona, motorcycle 28, I'm ready.
1: I'm ready.
0: Arizona, 9, Henry Adams, 751.
1: 10-4, can you imagine if he was pulled out from under the vehicle?
0: 10-4, he's out running the vehicle right now. Fire is working.
1: 4.

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0: Good evening.

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0: Yes, Tether Trail.
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0: Adam 222. Adam 222, can you add Adam 223 to my 900, please?
1: 10-4. Mary 222. What was that for?
0: Sorry about that, that's for Adam 222.
1: 10-4.

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1: 228.
0: 10-4. Nora Paul Adam, 9 Adam X-ray, break the plate.
1: Go ahead.
0: 39 Adam, 7 Adam Summit.
1: My last digit was King.
0: 39 Adam, 7 Adam 7.
2: Can we check with 343 if we're getting a roll on that 5-4?

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1: Lincoln 342.
0: Is 371 port forward or is new 7 unit?
1: 371. I'm sorry, confirming start your second unit.
2: Yes,
1: ma'am. Lincoln 342.
0: 10-4, starting that way.
1: 10-4.

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1: 10-4, that's fine. I'll just add that to the phone. Thank you.
0: 10-4.
2: Mary 231.
0: Mary 231.
2: Can you route us to the 712 and the 33B, please?
0: 10-4, thank you. It's 23175 West Beloit.
2: Lincoln 233, same traffic.
0: 10-4.
2: Lincoln 232, same traffic, please.
0: 10-4.

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1: 10 for thanks. Have a good night.
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0: It'll be on I-8 eastbound, and it looks to be the off-ramp between Citrus Valley Loop. It's going to be a 907 at DPS. Looks like they're on that 961.

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0: A little hokey about this.
1: Alright, 231.
0: Okay, so that's what I need to do. 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
0: Is there something particular that we're looking for?
1: Reference to 918 issue, maybe.
0: 10-4.

0: 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The call's holding.
1: 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Thanks, ma'am.
0: 10-4, thank you.
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Everything is clear at 2317.

292, call 13517 West Glendale, Unit 207. One screaming in that unit number says there's also a smashing. Sound for about 20 minutes. 101 is screaming for help. Right now, the pink hair, pink and blonde hair. Also, the male is right now 5'5", thin build with blonde hair. The caller can see the people now.

0: Emergency traffic is for the west side, District 3, 241 P and 927 SAM, 18616 North 99th Avenue, 18660. All is clear, 22 to 23.
1: Again, 342.
0: Lincoln Street, 46 and 47. It's going to be Woodrow Senior Living, 18616 North Avenue, 4927 SAM. 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
1: What
0: was the place again?

0: Ouais.
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지진층. That's perfect. It'll be out of it'll be Missouri. I'm spelling Venezuela. I'm spelling. First will be Juan on Union Island, Nora. Videos. David Edward. David Ida, Ocean 10, 02-04-2002.

mi vida, I'm Dani, from Venezuela, I'm Sean. First will be Juan, Union, Nora, de Dios, David Edward, David Ida, Ocean 10, 02-04-2002.

0: 232, just double checking. 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
1: Will be Dios, will be David A. Edward. And then the second, the third area will be David Idaho Shazam.

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1: Copy.

0: I need a chance. Can you voice the MC number?
1: MC 2616 8760.
0: Well, you went to some last numbers. They're not 87s and what was this?
1: 7760.
0: Lincoln 225. He's really for
1: the Victor. He said to clear you a 4.
0: Yeah, 4. I'm 7. 2. 3. 3. 3. 3. 3. 3. 3. 3. 3. 3. 3. 3. 3. 3. 3. 3. 3. 3. 3. 3. 3. 3. 3. 3. 3. 3. 3. 3. 3. 3. 3. 3. 3. 3. 3. 3. 3. 3. 3. 3. 3. 3. 3. 3. 3. 3. 3. 3. 3. 3. 3. 3. 3. 3. 3. 3. 3. 3. 3. 3. 3. 3. 3. 3. 3. 3. 3. 3. 3. 3. 3. 3. 3. 3. 3. 3. 3. 3. 3. 3. 3. 3. 3. 3. 3. 3. 3. 3. 3. 3. 3. 3. 3. 3. 3. 3. 3. 3. 3. 3. 3. 3. 3. 3. 3. 3. 3. 3. 3. 3. 3. 3. 3. 3. 3. 3. 3. 3. 3. 3.

Yeah, you recode this to A675. We're excited about this one. I was told if I'm seeing this, I guess, for just the address number.

0: Myself. Recorded 2670. What were after that?
1: I'm just, I'm gonna add a premise to 3 notes.
0: I thought we could hear.

0: Okay.
1: You run 4 firearms for me.
0: Got it, 4.
1: First one's going to be a Micro Draco, a model Robert Ocean Adam 22, serial number Paul Mary David dash 36413.
0: Caliber?
1: Caliber is 7.62x39.
0: Head with X.
1: David, out of Charles Adam Lincoln, model Robert Frank 15, caliber 223, serial number is going to be 260-30234.
0: Next
1: in the American Zero, Adam Mary Edward

0: there's out for the callers and something like to try out.
1: One, two, three, yes, we may.
2: Check 31, almost done running this. 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
0: 346, we're going southbound on Conquistador Drive. Looks like he's probably heading back to the residence.
1: Do you have a 28 by chance?
0: One second. I was just about to read it earlier. That's the one that was in the notes for the tab.
1: I copy.

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1: 32, Tom.
0: 420.
1: 225, Tom. It's 326 for 10 post 5 on that vehicle.
0: Thanks.
1: Negative at this time. Just seeing where you're going.
0: Copy.
1: Ten four. 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
1: 10-4.

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1: Thank you. Adam 230, good morning, Chris 20.
2: 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Standby 263.
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1: On 3 North 115 Drive South. On the last 5 minutes. 101 South of the address. 5 and she was moaning. It's been a white female, wearing pretty shirt, black shorts. Playing a sidewalk. We do have fire in the line.

0: 61, just be advised. Looks like the 101 is breathing, but is unconscious. No injuries seen. She's around 65 years old. Fires en route.
1: And then 131 ambulance is extended.

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1: Tampa.
0: Doing the ID for the humiliating trauma observed.
1: Copy.
0: Copy.
1: Roger, Tampa.
0: Tampa.
2: Looks like muscle slip and fall, alcohol injury.

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U4X, you can relog in as a Bravo unit.

We'll be right in front of the FBI mission to call 10012. I'll be getting to the intersection this night, and our unit will be out of the car. We're going to shut down the road.

0: 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I'm going to start to that studio as well.
1: 10 for Adam, 371 and 342.

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1: Thank you.
2: Adam, 345.
1: 345.
2: I'll start there here in a minute.
1: 10-4, thank you.
2: One.
1: Edward, 381.
2: Area 670, 71 speed.
1: 10-4, thank you.

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0: 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It'll be Glendale on Cotton.

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0: 10-4.

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0: Can we check surrounding agencies and GPS if we have a fingerprint scanner? Bravo 341 back.
1: 341.
0: Or if we can check with GPS if they have a unit available for facial recognition.
1: 10-4.

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1: My name is Baez. Bravo Adam, Edward Beaver Adam. First name is Belinda. Bravo Irwin Lincoln, Ida Nora Davis Adam. Date of birth is 4/9 of 64.

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1: Bravo 341.
0: 522 has.
1: 10-4.

0: Yeah, 340.
1: 340.
0: Can you have a 345 respond back to the scene, and then can you go ahead and try the crisis too?
1: And four. Adam, 345, copy.
2: 345, 10-4.
1: Thanks, sir.

0: 你吗？
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0: 喂。
1: 527-83-1966。
0: 10-5 Arizona。
1: Informed.

0: Yeah, 340.
1: 340.
0: When Pastor says they're not what I need to respond to, 11542 West Gregory Drive.
1: 21 with him now, I'll update him.
0: Thank you.

0: Mary 231.
1: Mary 231.
0: Just going to 10-7, please. Thank you.
1: Thank you. You guys have a good day.
0: Thanks.

0: 66th Avenue.
1: Thank you. Good morning.
0: Plan advise you can 21 them if needed.
2: Was there any crime? I'm going to give him a 21 first, see if there's any crime there.
0: 10-4-2-5, no crime. It's just a male wearing a dark hoodie sitting under a tree. He's just been walking back and forth in the irrigation area for an hour. That's all.
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0: Good morning, 10-4.

0: 3 4 6. The 101 ID has been confirmed.
1: 10-4. Do we still need fingerprint or face ID or no?
0: They're being canceled.
1: 10-4. Can you just advise 340? Crisis said 90 plus minute ETA.
2: 340, 10-4.
1: 10-4, thank you.

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1: Bravo 341.
2: I apologize, I didn't copy if we had a ETA update from crisis.
1: Maybe plus minutes. I'll call back a bit sooner.
2: 10-4, thank you. 12-3-4, what's that?
1: 341.
2: You can advise crisis, they will respond to north side of the location, LP Gregory Drive. House number is 11544.
1: 10-4.

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0: 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I'm sorry.

0: 3-3.
1: 10-3-4 again.
0: So I advise that. New 918 Paul, 42B.
1: 10-4, thank you.
0: Thank you, sir.

0: Thank you, sir.
1: Thank you. Adam, 3-0-20. 18-26, thanks. Thank you, Adam. 3-5-1, cut 20. Thank you, Adam. 220, cut 20.
2: 19-09, thank you.
1: Thank you.

SAM 2334. Can you open up 505? I'm going to be 35th Avenue on Lower Buckeye. I got a vehicle stopped on the wall lane. Can you start Phoenix, please?

0: Miami to the 902, real quick, we'll get 21.
1: Matt Lopez.
2: 1-3-34, can you tell us the Arizona 28?
1: 10-4.
2: 8-King-Adam-8-4, Charlie.
1: 334, I got 18, Adam, 8, Edward, what was the last one?
2: 18, Adam, 8, Edward, 3.
1: 10-4. Negative 20 is now through November 26th, 2020, TSL out of Phoenix to Mary Valsado.
2: Come on.

0: 2334. 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
1: Yeah, well, thank you.
2: Jose, but
0: Can't, boy, they appreciate it.

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0: You can cancel, Phoenix. I was just removing the 2 cars over there.

0: 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Show me out of District 2, please.
1: Thank you.
2: Four six zero. Thank you.
1: Thank you.

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1: Houston with 509
0: 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Be sure of all in Glendale, the northeast corner.

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0: 233.
1: Good morning, sir. Can I get about 6379 on the phone, please? Good morning, 10-4. Thank you. We're advising you to 21 them if needed. It's going to be for a Bengalo Gonzalez.

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0: 10-4.

0: Get that on 231 ahead over there as well, please.
1: And far. Hang on. 231, 10-4. 296. I just want to confirm, did you want the 647 Adam with 225 or 233?
0: Yep.
1: 10-4.

0: 296.
1: Yeah, 1022, that looks like that was 647, 231.
0: 10-4.

0: 3:45.
1: I'll go for that 4:15 by 21. We got a count of Jones by 21. Code 20.
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0: 326, Adam.
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1: Adam, 225, can you send me the 459, Adam? You can clear me on the call as a 4. First.
0: Five 110 North Dysart Road, Suite B as in Bravo 160. 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

0: over to 281.
1: Let me check jurisdiction on this. It's going to be on the westbound shoulder of Glendale and Saraville, just east of Saraville. Is this going to be us or Glendale?

0: 281, it's going to be on Glendale, correct?
1: Yes, sir. It's going to be on the north side of Glendale, just off the shoulder.

0: 81. 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
1: Copy that. It's south of the property line, so can we notify Glendale?
0: 10-4.

0: 281-10-4, just to confirm, is the complaint advising that the backhoe was parked on the shoulder when it was stolen?
1: Yes, the backhoe was parked on the shoulder. It also said they have the window, city of Glendale permit.
0: Okay, we just have to make sure the construction site's ours, but if it was parked on the shoulder, it's going to be them. We're calling them now.
1: Yeah, it's like maybe 5 feet off the roadway where the shoulder is.

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0: Yeah, me too, 234 traffic, please.

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All units responding, knowledge on 100, all is clear at 829.

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1: 13216 South Cut Hill Road. 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

0: 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Can you submit a 678 for me, sir?
1: Thank you, 18010 North.
0: Right.
1: Might have got you that, sorry.

0: 42 beat. Can we check with 346 and number 18? 9542 then last night, and addition should have been already forwarded earlier.
1: And
0: 4,
1: Adam 340.
0: And 340, I agree. We're rolling.
1: Thank you.

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I'm having jet issues. 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
1: Bank, it'll be 21010 West Coeur d'Alene. You can do it, Mike 21. I'm there, it's 1035 info for that aura protection. I really attached a call for you.

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0: 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All others clear. 911.
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flame color Kia SUV that goes over his head. The guy's advising that the other driver may be injured. She's not on the lock.

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0: Thank you.
1: Three-41, copy 28. Arizona, George Deaver Adam, 1 call 3.

And policy B is going to be 29 negative 28 suspended for no insurance. It's a 2013 PSL out of Glendale to Raymond Spencer. Also expired.

Copy 28. Arizona Noah, William Adams, 6, Sam Noah.

0: 225.
1: Can I advise that 902 on entity 1B?
0: 24.
1: Thanks, sir.
2: 345, can I send this to you,

0: 42.
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0: Thanks. It'll be 14003 West Aleppo Drive.

It is a car on the driveway. Also, nobody has heard number three on the door so far. Can you check the nearest hospital, like if anybody was recently transported over there? These infos attached.

0612, comes back to a 2000 Chevy Silverado two-door out of Ivanvale. Could be for a Hispanic male driver, is drinking a beer, last seen heading northbound. Male appeared to be 54 Adam when he was getting back into his vehicle, leaving a separate paperwork lot. Further at 951.

And he's attached for them. He's going to be the 1035 X only for the order of protection. His 27 is valid class D, no restrictions, expires 4034. It's going to be a junior.

0: 6 and 351. Current coordinates is going to be just north of Crozier Road, east of 211th Avenue. It's going to be our jurisdiction.
1: 3 4 6 7 4.

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0: 233.
1: The VL with the white female, blue over blue. Can you copy California 28, please?
0: Go ahead.
1: 9, Robert. Robert Tom, 080.
0: Over. Comes back 29 negative, the 2025 Nissan, the rental, valid until January of 2027.
2: Number 33. Break me and send me that 470. I'm waiting for more information.

0: excuse me. William X-ray, I'm on 7 Henry Zebra.
1: Okay. Off the left of the vehicle, 76, out of the number.

Emergency charges from the east side, District 1, 432, for 962, Carefree and 36th Street, 36th Street and Carefree, for 962, all units respond, and all of them for $100, 3rd, 11, 13.

Affirmative, Arizona, William Deacon Adam, 107. That one's going to be in Arizona as well, Charles Mary Ocean, 1703.

was between that negative little game bottom on the river span. I think there's an APQ at around 4 off for Schultz. Until around 30th. Mississippi and Charles Mary are 1-7 road 30. By 2020, Peterbilt to Parkinson's. Until February 27th.

March travel schedule to West Lake District 2 2 3 9 62 9 47 and then lower Buckeye and 377 Avenue for 962. All units respond yet. All of this clear at 11:18. The first time is 368th Avenue. We did a motorcycle rider down, they swerved to miss a dog and crashed.

that car from the going for a white notice. So he's with a blue shirt, gray pants, and a baseball cap. Walking on the center median, appears disoriented.

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21. 22, 21. 22, 21. 22, 21. 22, 21. 22, 21. 22, 21. 22, 21. 22, 21. 22, 21. 22, 21. 22, 21. 22, 21. 22, 21. 22, 21. 22, 21. 22, 21. 22, 21. 22, 21. 22, 21. 22, 21. 22, 21. 22, 21. 22, 21. 22, 21. 22, 21. 22, 21. 22, 21. 22, 21. 22, 21. 22, 21. 22, 21. 22, 21. 22, 21. 22, 21. 22, 21. 22, 21. 22, 21. 22, 21. 22, 21. 22, 21. 22, 21. 22, 21. 22, 21. 22, 21. 22, 21. 22, 21. 22, 21. 22, 21. 22, 21. 22, 21. 22, 21. 22, 21. 22, 21. 22, 21. 22, 21. 22, 21. 22, 21. 22, 21. 22, 21. 22, 21. 22, 21. 22, 21. 22,

0: Hi.
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Okay.

0: 718 North 122 Avenue, Purchase Valley, Victor. All units assigned, knowledge of 800, but it is good, 1360.
1: 341.

0: It's 35th Avenue in Fillmore, just south of, going to be a, looks like a four-vehicle collision. Fire is about 23.
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Special attention, Henry David 30. Your outstanding service and the sharing of your wisdom and kindness that has helped shape our ancestral family does not go unnoticed. Your continued service as a posse member, after all your distinguished work from being a respected member of MCSO STAR, training Arizona STAR, and implementing 4x4 vehicles for rescues, along with organizing mobile CP for efficient missions, is truly remarkable and was done with grace and resilience. Sir, you're not old. You're a vintage classic in mint condition, just like your recent undertaking of preserving and rehabilitating the historic Verde Flats Pioneer Cemetery. After being a part of MCSO for over 50 years, may your day be filled with cake, laughter, and completely justified afternoon naps. From all of us at MCSO, we wish you a true legend, a very happy 90th birthday.

Cemetery. After being a part of CISO for over 50 years, may your day be filled with cake, laughter, and completely justified afternoon naps. From all of us at MCSO, when we feel to a true legend, a very happy 90th birthday.

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1: Over.

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0: can you force log me off? 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
0: It appears I may have a problem with my NBC. 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
0: Sun City was 91, that was, Sun City was 92, that you called that.

0: for delivery.
1: Myself and Tywater, about 4 minutes out. Sam 2414, that's right, Nicholas.

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0: Hello, Edward Victor Adam, 2128, stand by for a second.
1: Go ahead when you're ready.
0: Arizona, Edward Nora, 1533.
1: Where do you need them?
0: Now let's talk to him in eastbound. For the second,
1: Edward, you're... 3331, in front of you, can take eastbound near the northbound.
2: Copy. Can you advise, does he want to block the southbound left turn lane chance? Because it looks like there's going to be vehicles trying to make a left turn here.

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I'm stable at this time.

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There's lots of stuff in the back of the vehicle that he's driving. 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
1: 6 Frank Adam, 7 Young 6 at Arizona. I'll be out with the vehicle. It's occupied.
0: Twin 50 out of Whitman and Mayor. 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
0: 99th and McDowell, South Road. To be a gray pickup with no 28 for a stop sign or a stoplight mileage.
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Okay, so I'll just have to let you know that.

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1: Primary.
0: Three, four, three.
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